0: I said, are we going to declare war on Spain or are we not?
1: The Enquirer already has.
0: You long-faced, overdressed anarchist.
1: I am not overdressed.
0: You are too. Mr. Bernstein, look at his necktie.
2: Let's have the song about Charlie.
3: Mr. Kane.
4: Is there a song about Charlie?
3: Is there a song about you, Mr. Kane?
0: You buy a bag of peanuts in this town, you get a song written about you.

0: wonderful? Such a party. What's the matter?
1: Who says I miss? Was made to kill. And when he needs one, always tries to do exactly this. Who buys the food?
2: Who buys the food?
1: Who buys the drinks?
2: Who buys the drinks?
1: Who thinks the dough was made to spend and acts the way he thinks? Now is it George?
3: Bernstein, these men who are now with the Enquirer, who were with the Capitol until yesterday.
4: Bernstein, these men who were with the Chronicle, weren't they just as devoted to the Chronicle policies as they are now to our policies?
5: Sure, they're just like anybody else. They got work to do, they do it. Only they happen to be the best men in the business.
4: Same things the Chronicle stands for, Bernstein?
5: Certainly not. Listen, Mr. Kane, he'll have them changed to his kind of newspaper man in a week.
4: There's always a chance, of course, that they'll change Mr. Kane without his knowing it.
6: Ще продължим да правим връзки между гражданинът Кейн на Орсън Уелс и един филм, който излиза 45 години по-късно на един друг млад американски режисьор. 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

Well, it's hard to describe, really. I saw something that was made of pure light. Yeah, the purest light to describe. And I told it all about you, and it understood perfectly. Really, something I have to say. I've seen it many times since. I was really beat up.

horror of the place sort of melted away, and I just drifted away. Drifted away.